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1: It's the Bootleg Kev Show, man. The No Cap News Report. James finds the craziest stories in the world. We talk about them. What you got coming up, James?
2: I think we all can agree when you cheat on your partner, you're a bad person. But how you respond to that cheating is also important. I'm going to tell you what this lady did. It's kind of crazy.
1: We're going to break it down up next. 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

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I make the ghetto women put their hands on their knees. I make the ghetto women put their hands on their knees. 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

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Hopefully you had an eventful weekend for the 4th. 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Plus, don't be shy. 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Hit the red mic. Tell me what you need to hear. Keep it loud. Just ask your two E's.

0: 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Sash, we're too easy. Thanks so much for tapping in with us. Make sure to also follow me, A-S-H-L-E-E, on air, because we got to talk about some of these things that happened over the weekend. All right. Specifically, why is A$AP Rocky talking about Drake? Well, Drake did talk about him first, but he basically, on his recent tour stop of the Don't Be Dumb tour, he was holding up a fan-made poster that mocked his 3 new albums, saying that this cutie smoked all 3 of your blank albums. I feel like you could have came harder than that, A$AP. You know, say two to Brent Faiyaz and two Uzi on the way.
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2: What is Pooh Shiesty doing? What did he do? Because it's already been done. 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Let's get into the next guy, Kehlani and Mariah on the way.

0: Columbus's Real Hip Hop and R&B 106.7 The Beat. I think everybody's asked themselves, what was Pusha T thinking? And I guess Big 30. What was the thought through your mind? Because now the videos have come out that have Pusha T literally standing next to Gucci while someone else is holding a firearm that is very large right next to him, and they put it all on camera. Okay. All right. Well, clearly, these people love jail. They love the jail. Stay tuned. They got T.I. up next. We'll do Mariah to that.
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1: Never chase bread, chase the vision. 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No cap, God am a witness. 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Big Master P vibe, no limit. Falling hard on another hemisphere. Somebody tell them people, Mr. Hemisphere.

106.7 The Beat, Columbus is real hip hop and R&B. Give me 3 minutes. I got Song of the Summer, clearly. Spend That, Young Miami. This is on the way right out to Drizzy. We'll get it to Miguel after that. It's Astro 2 East.

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1: The glory of TikTok is I can attend 3 different concerts from my couch for free. I saw Chris Brown and Usher at a concert. I saw Don Toliver's concert. I saw Ariana Grande's concert. You know who I didn't see? Lil Wayne. Anyway, this guy Drake up next. We'll get into that.

0: 106.7 The Beat. So Lil Wayne is kind of making everybody a little weary about his newest tour, because the first stop was supposed to be at a city in Maine in an amphitheater, and apparently he was so late that even if he took the stage, the noise ordinance, they couldn't get past a certain time in that city, so they had to shut it down. And apparently he still wasn't like anywhere near going on stage. My question is to all artists, where exactly do you have to be other than that tour? Other than the show, you're literally in that city for this tour. That's your one job, your one thing to do. Why are we late? And I think artists are going to have to realize, if you don't respect your fans or the attendees' money and time and just attention and whatever, they going to stop coming to your shows. That's it. We're good. It's Sakura Lorraine. Got Drake, Janice. Let's see a few after that.
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11: Heard about you. 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

Columbus is real hip hop and R&B, 106.7 The Beat. So he gonna probably be on tour for the next couple years because he owes some money. I'll get into that next. I got Ice Spice for that to Chris. It's called

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1: No, we walk around the world, stepping out, giving a damn by where our feet land at. 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Yeah, 21. 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
1: Juicy has one thing to brag about. He's had the highest rated BET Awards that he hosted this past year since 2019. I got Summer up next.

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1: Good Tuesday morning. What's good, babes? It's Ariel. I still got Lil Baby headed in your direction. J. Cole as well. And details on how you can win $1,000. We are back at it. I'll tell you when it starts next.

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1: Cutley Ray, better than yours, keeping the music rolling on our Tuesday morning together. What's up, babes? How you feeling? You know, your chance to win $1,000 is back, right? And I know what you're thinking. I ain't win last time, the time before that, or a couple years before that either, and it bees like that. But that doesn't mean that you stop trying, because eventually, what was it? The little toaster oven that could? The little toaster that could. Somebody, it was a kitchen appliance that said, I think I can, and it may very well have also been a train. Not completely sure. Either way, somebody believed in themselves. Eventually, they was able to do it. You got to believe in you too, boo. Okay, run that key right back to us when you hear it starting next Monday or the Monday coming up right here. And by the way, if you're listening on the iHeartRadio app, just click on the contest tab. That way, you ain't even got to stop your music.
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0: Columbus is real hip hop and R&B 106.7 The Beat. Kehlani and Usher starting off the next set of back to back music on our Wednesday together. What's up? It's Ariel. Real quick, Kehlani and Usher, can't you see her coming out on that tour doing a song with him? Okay. I'm glad we're all on the same page. It's going to happen. I'm manifesting right now. Speaking of tours, if you bought tickets to go see Lil Wayne, you might be manifesting. He actually shows up to your tour date. But here's the thing, because he already explained why he been MIA. He apparently is still dealing with seizures and epilepsy, which, I mean, I guess so, because like this doesn't sound like something that can be cured. It's something that you learn to manage, that you learn to treat. But yeah, that keeps him from performing sometimes, keeps him from showing up to shows.
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1: What's up, it's Ariel with you on this Tuesday morning. Young Miami, Usher still headed in your direction. Speaking of Young Miami, you know the rumors floating around that Diddy might get clemency from Donald Trump, right? And 50 Cent, recently being a part of the rumors that also involved Donald Trump, had a little bit of something to say. Of course he would, right? Anyway, we'll get all into that next. In the meantime, we get into Brent Fias Butterflies. Thanks for listening. You can follow me on all socials at OLYEAH, OHELLEYEA.

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All right, let's keep this music rolling on our Tuesday together. Shermer University is coming up, and what a shocker. Kai Cenat is returning to streaming. We'll talk in three more songs that includes Drake next.

0: 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T.I., Mr. Hams, going to start off that next set of back-to-back music on our Tuesday Together. What's up? It's Ariel with you. 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And it looks like that's going to be the thing that brings Kai Cenat back to streaming. He hopped on Twitch last night and started announcing who all the professors and students were going to be at Streamer University. I could give you the list. It's a smooth chance you have no idea who I'm talking about because you be at work. And that's fine because I don't know these lists either. But you can check it for yourself.
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1: 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Still got Lotto and Ice Cube headed in your direction. 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

0: is Real Hip Hop and R&B 106.7 The Beat. Quickly, Ray, better than yours. Starting off that next set of back-to-back music on our Tuesday together. Friend, lover, homie, gather around, sit down. I have published my latest Substack. This time, I want to talk about the numbers that we swear don't lie, but maybe we don't fully understand the numbers and or we are weaponizing them in a way that doesn't make sense, right? And I thought about this because Lauryn Hill, they say, oh, she only got one solo project. How can we call her icon? And then you got Glorilla. She has to be better than Megan Thee Stallion if her opening week's numbers look better than Megan Thee Stallion's. And Lizzo, she don't chart no more. Anyway, I broke it all down in my Substack, and of course you can follow me everywhere with OL Yeah, including on Substack. OL Yeah, It's Always That Deep is the name of my publication.
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2: What's up, Zariel? With you on this Tuesday morning. Drake, Leon Thomas still headed in your direction. Somewhere in America, somebody is still shooting fireworks. 7 days later. Love that for you. All right, you want to win $1,000? I love that for you too. I'll give you more details next.

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3: 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I'm a writer, podcaster, and a huge fan of The Last of Us. 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
16: From the COSI Weather Center, limited-time exhibit, The Science Behind Pixar, now open at COSI.
18: Skies start mostly cloudy on Tuesday, but by the afternoon, we'll see some peaks of sunshine. Temperatures today will climb into the mid-80s. The day is mainly dry, however, an isolated shower or thunderstorm is possible this afternoon into the evening. It's partly cloudy tonight with a low of 68. I'm Storm Team 4 meteorologist Macy Tetrick.
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2: Our traffic's starting to fill in a little bit. 33 westbound heavier from Carroll to Canal Winchester. And we're a little bit heavier on 161 eastbound east of New Albany Road out to Beach Road. Picked up a couple accidents. One of them, Morse Road east of Westerville. Watch for medics on scene. Police and medics also checking out a crash at Parsons and Obetz. I'm Johnny Hill for the Total Traffic Center.
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9: Skies start mostly cloudy on Tuesday, but by the afternoon, we'll see some peaks of sunshine. Temperatures today will climb into the mid-80s. The day is mainly dry. However, an isolated shower or thunderstorm is possible this afternoon into the evening. It's partly cloudy tonight with a low of 68. I'm Storm Team 4 meteorologist Macy Tetrick.
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13: What's happening, fellow sports fans? It's Andy West. Let's look back on this day in sports history, July 7th. We will start today back in 1964, where the National League beat the American League 7-4 in the All-Star Game on Johnny Callison's two-out, three-run homer off Dick Raddatz in the bottom of the ninth inning at New York Shea Stadium. The win pulled the National League even with the American League, 17 wins, 17 losses, one tie, for the first time since the series began. Jumping ahead today in 1978 at the Wimbledon Women's Tennis Final, Martina Navratilova wins her first Grand Slam singles title, beating Chris Everett 2-6, 6-4, 7-5. This was Navratilova's first of 18 Grand Slam singles titles and a record 9 Wimbledon singles titles. And staying right there at Wimbledon, today in 2013, Andy Murray becomes the first British man in 77 years to win the Wimbledon title, beating Novak Djokovic 6-4, 7-5, 6-4 in the final. The last British man to win the Wimbledon title before was Fred Perry in 1936.
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0: 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Hey.
1: 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We up with Angela Yee is on.

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14: A crash on the south outer belt slowing things down. 270 westbound after 23. The right two lanes are blocked. Also watch out for a broken down vehicle on the west side on 270 south, just past 70 in the right berm. And it's a little busy on 71 north right now between Greenlawn and 315. I'm Pat Butler from the Total Traffic Center.
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11: We'll stay dry for most of Tuesday, although we can't rule out an isolated shower or thunderstorm this afternoon into the evening. We'll see some clouds this morning with a little bit more sunshine by the afternoon and highs in the mid-80s. Partly cloudy again tonight with a low of 68. Looking to Wednesday, slightly warmer, a high of 88 under partly cloudy skies. I'm Storm Team 4 meteorologist Macy Tetrick.
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1: My name is Lena Misitsis, and I'm a podcast producer. A year and a half ago, I began working on a podcast with George St. Geegland and Gil Faison. The whole thing fell apart about halfway through when they had a falling out and abandoned the project. Also, they never paid me for any of the work I did and said it was, quote, my fault for trusting them, just like their dumb daughters. But then, a few days ago, I received a Xerox copy of a fax asking me to read the following statement. Oh, hello. It's George and Gil, your favorite guys in the world, and also New York, which is an awesome city, but not as good as it used to be because of Mayor de Blasio and the Knicks, who stink. We are in mandatory self-quarantine right now, but we think that what the world needs is a podcast from us, George and Gil, colon, the bad boys of broadcast. It's time we finish and air this podcast. The very fact that we have content banked means we are miles ahead of the competition. Even a half-finished podcast that almost ruined our friendship is more than you dunces have out there in Nobodyville. We're going to win the quarantine. And one last thing, you're welcome. End of statement. This is Oh Hello, the podcast.
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16: All three host countries are now out of the World Cup after the U.S. fell to Belgium, who sealed the win with a late goal.
17: Kaku on the loose ball scores. Romelu Lukaku. The exclamation point for Belgium.
16: The U.S. falls 4-1 and now looks ahead to 2030. Belgium, meanwhile, meets Spain in Friday's quarterfinals.
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1: Ever thought about dropping the phone, the computer, getting off the grid, leaving the stress behind? Well, in sunny California, Chris Smith sure did. Chris was cashing out of the successful ad company he created with his business partner, Ed Shin. Now, Ed is a father, a family man, a deacon in his church. The company had been making Ed and Chris $1 million richer every month. Well, in theory. One of those partners took a lot of the money to Las Vegas, and it never came back.
2: Ruthless, diabolical greed to the extreme. 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
2: 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We've got blood on the walls.
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16: Moving pretty well on your highway drive right now. Looking good on 70 east and west, making your way through downtown. On the south side, there is an accident reported on 71 north, just north of 665. And utility work continues. Cook Road is closed off in between Carl Road and Mays. I'm Pat Butler from the Total Traffic Center.
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4: We'll see more peaks of sunshine Tuesday afternoon, plus the chance for an isolated shower or thunderstorm with highs in the mid-80s. Overnight, partly cloudy skies with lows dropping to about 68. Wednesday, slightly warmer, a high of 88 under partly cloudy skies. Looking to the end of the week, rain showers and thunderstorms will return for Thursday and Friday. I'm Storm Team 4 meteorologist Macy Tetrick.
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1: Hey, now back. Yeah, she back at it. Bring it, bring in the Mac. We up with Angela Yee is on.

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17: Dealing with a few accidents this afternoon, left two lanes blocked, 70 east before Wilson Road. Your stop and go from Hilliard Rome. Another crash in the left lane, 315 south at West Broad. Stop and go traffic from Goodall Street, and a wreck taking out the right shoulder, 71 north before the I-70-315 split. I'm Mike Ross from the Total Traffic Center.
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9: We'll see more peaks of sunshine Tuesday afternoon, plus the chance for an isolated shower or thunderstorm with highs in the mid-80s. Overnight, partly cloudy skies with lows dropping to about 68. Wednesday, slightly warmer, a high of 88 under partly cloudy skies. Looking to the end of the week, rain showers and thunderstorms will return for Thursday and Friday. I'm Storm Team 4 meteorologist Macy Tetrick.
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0: I'm Esther Dillard with BIN News Now. Over 30 people are dead and about 700 are injured after two powerful earthquakes rocked Venezuela. A magnitude 7.2 earthquake first struck on Wednesday, followed by a magnitude 7.5 quake, which was the strongest to hit Venezuela in over 100 years. Crowds came out to kick off the celebration of the Great American State Fair. Speaking from the National Mall Wednesday night, Trump touted the virtues of the U.S. and declared that America is back.
1: There has never been anything like the United States of America, and together we are making it bigger and better.
0: And the St. Louis City Council is approving funding for nurse contracts at the county jail. The council passed a bill authorizing $3 million to continue paying 23 nurses whose contracts were set to expire at the end of the month. Get BIN News Now on demand 24/7 on the iHeartRadio app.
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1: Right now, I feel like I'm at a red carpet event. 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
4: I love you, Felicity. I love those high fives.
1: But they're not flanked by publicists.
5: Lori, do you have anything to say, Ms. Loveland?
1: Instead, police and lawyers are at their sides. Because Felicity Huffman and Lori Loughlin are both at the center of the biggest scandal in academic history.
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1: Although Huffman and Loughlin are the most well-known, they are only two of the many people charged with scamming the system to get their kids into elite colleges.
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1: Okay.
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0: Eye of the Scientist right here on the City Show, 106.7 The Beat. It's your boy, City the Hoos.
1: And your boy, Jay Banz.
0: And today is Yeah Right Tuesday.
1: Yeah, right. I like that. Yeah, right.
0: Yeah, right. Because people be saying some stuff. You be like, yeah.
1: I felt that with you. I like that one.
0: A lot of capping out there.
1: Yeah,
0: but it's Tuesday.
1: Yeah, right.
0: You can enjoy your favorite tacos somewhere today.
1: Taco Tuesday.
0: Yeah, you know what? You don't even rock with that guy like that. I don't even want you saying that.
1: Man, he's still the GOAT. I ain't gonna get into the beef between the two of them. But that's still the GOAT.
0: Okay, I'm making sure he's still the GOAT. Do we know where he might go? Talking about LeBron?
1: Man, I've been telling my people the other day, he just needs to come back home. He needs to come back home to Cleveland and finish it out this way.
0: Jay Banz said that. In other news, real quick, stop the music, person who don't work for us. USA, the run is over. I don't even want to watch the World Cup no more.
1: Man, they was disgraceful. I mean, that was probably the worst defensive performance I've ever seen.
0: And you know what they said? Because Trump stuck his nose in it, they saying that he gave everybody bad luck.
1: He's the curse. He did it to the Knicks. Now he just did it to Team USA. Stay out of the sports things.
0: The curse that keeps on giving.
1: Just do your job.
0: Hey, y'all, chance to win money. We're going to tell you how that happens because it's coming up, and it's coming up real soon. Not only that, you never know who might stop by the City Show. There's no one showing your area. Welcome to it. 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
2: Multiple earlier accidents have cleared out, including a crash on I-70 East before Wilson Road. You have road construction closing East Cook between Mays and Carl. Also, Watkins Road shut down between Spangler and Winchester Pike. I'm Mike Ross from the Total Traffic Center.
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25: We'll see more peaks of sunshine Tuesday afternoon, plus the chance for an isolated shower or thunderstorm with highs in the mid-80s. Overnight, partly cloudy skies with lows dropping to about 68. Wednesday, slightly warmer, a high of 88 under partly cloudy skies. Looking to the end of the week, rain showers and thunderstorms will return for Thursday and Friday. I'm Storm Team 4 meteorologist Macy Tetrick.
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0: Kendrick, SZA. You got something about Kendrick, right?
1: Man, that Not Like Us, it left the charts. He dropped the video for it, and now it's back number one. That's the hottest song for the last 2-3 years, man.
0: Here's somebody who don't like that at all. Your guy.
1: Yeah. Hey.

0: Uzi, right here on the City Show. Lil Uzi Vert, I should say.
1: Yeah, little, like, real little.
0: City got Uzi on. City pull out Uzis on the radio.
1: They might have to call up here on us.
0: Sorry for the question, y'all.
1: Uh-oh.
0: Yeah.

0: Question of the day: what household item disappears fastest in your house?
1: Juice. You ask anybody that to stay to live with me, that juice is gone. That whole liter is gone.
0: Juice is gone?
1: It's over with.
0: Man, anything like sweets and all that.
1: Yeah, you got a sweet too?
0: Not me. It's my daughters. It's anybody who stop over. They just always just like, oh, you haven't seen my tower of goodies, have you?
1: No, I haven't.
0: I had this one tower. I need to, though. Tower in the corner? Nah, it's not good for nobody.
1: So the sweets and treats don't last long in your house.
0: It's diabetes in the corner, buddy.
1: That's sugar high, ain't it?
0: Hell, it's worse than that. Hey, we want to know what household item disappears fastest in your house. Hit us up. 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
5: Damn, little mama. Thick as hell, know what I'm saying? Matter of fact, after the club, you know what I'm talking about? Me and my gonna be together, know what I'm saying? I ain't even worried about them really, though. I'm just looking at you. You know,

0: It's the City Show. You just said Mariah the Scientist might be married?
1: Yeah, you know Thug to pop that question, man.
0: Ah, full story at 1067thebeat.com. A lot of people thought he was,
1: Yeah.

0: 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And coming up in 6 minutes, there's an intestinal infection going around causing explosive diarrhea.
1: Ugh.
0: We're talking about that coming up in 6 minutes. Right now, Kalani.

0: the City Show. Blame it on something. It's your boy, City Dukes.
1: Hey, your boy, Jay Benz.
0: 106.7 to be Columbus is real hip hop and R&B. Here's something that I don't want to get at all. Ohio has reported that there are 200 cases of an intestinal infection known to cause explosive diarrhea.
1: What?
0: With dozens of cases in Central Ohio.
1: Central Ohio, like around me, Central Ohio?
0: Yeah, so that means you sitting there in your stomach, man, you could just bow.
1: Oh, nah.
0: Just what is explosive diarrhea?
1: I don't want to find out. It sounds crazy.
0: It
1: sounds like you're going to combust.
0: I think it's called cyclosporalysis, caused by a parasite and spreads when a person eats or drinks something that's contaminated. Health officials have not found the source of the outbreak, which has sickened people in several states. Columbus Public Health said it's not new. It's something that they see every year. I don't see that every year.
1: I've never heard of explosive diarrhea. None of my peoples have ever got that.
0: No, I've never got a call like, hey, yo, bro. Hey, I can't. Pow.
1: How do you even respond to that, man?
0: What's the cleanup method?
1: I don't even want to see the bathroom after something called explosive diarrhea.
0: I don't know if you can make it.
1: Man, that sounds crazy.
0: Wherever you at, it's bad.
1: You better just go to that. All them people that say they don't go out in public, you're going to have to just make that trip today.
0: That's the ultimate shart. If you don't know what that is, look it up. That's when you fart and a little ish comes out. All right? Check out that full story at 1067thebeat.com. Coming up on your favorites, I'm going to show your area.
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0: 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We are looking for lucky number 7.
1: You know what? I'm starting a campaign on the road to 100. We getting 100 before the summer over on the YouTube.
0: Do that right now.
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We're talking about that coming up in 6 minutes. It's called Move and Mingle at the Little Grand.

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0: 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Got live DJs, pop-up shop, the cold plunge recovery. I'm going to do that.
1: Yeah, come get your body and your mind right, man.
0: 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Listen, man, this is going to be great. We're hosting the whole event.
1: Yes, sir.
0: Move and mingle. Move and mingle. That's what you need to be saying all the time, every day. Move and mingle. Because all about that. Because you've been talking about.
1: Yeah, moving around. Got to get up off that couch, man. Sometimes you find yourself on that couch too long. Like, some days you got to get up and get active. You need activity every day.
0: And this is a great event if you haven't started to get started at. All the top, just like yoga people going to be there. So you can take these classes.
1: Man, you can get your body and your mind right in the same place.
0: Say that again, player.
1: You can get your body and your mind right in the same place.
0: That should be a song. Put it on a t-shirt. Move and mingle, man. Make sure you get there with us, man. More info at 1067thebeat.com. 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

0: I'm like, come and put that on me. 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
1: Miss Nichelle.
0: And in the studio, we're being blessed by Kia Red. How are we doing today?
2: Hey. I am doing amazing.
0: So for my listeners, who is a Kia Red?
2: I wear a lot of hats.
0: Okay.
2: But you know, the one that I am the most proud of is I'm a wife, you know, to Michael Red, who is Ohio State, Buckeye. But also a mother to our two kids. Walking my journey, right, through this whole mental health advocacy. It started literally a decade ago. So, mm-hmm. This is a full 10 years of me doing my own mental health work because of the journey that I had to walk myself. And I started blogging about my experiences as a Black woman, and then I started writing books about it, and it wasn't just one book, and it went into now I'm on my fourth one.
1: So how did you protect your identity at being a wife of an athlete?
2: It was tough for me at first. It's really easy to kind of fall into the shadow of somebody else, but I think what really got me there was in 2016 when I had my first nervous break. Just started having debilitating anxiety, depression, all those different types of things, and it was a very long, tumultuous journey in the beginning of that, but that was when I started to tap into who I was.
3: You have this new book coming out, Divorcing Religion, Finding God.
1: You've been married for 20 years. How did this book come in effect if you've been married for 20 years?
2: So, this is the fourth one. The title was meant for shock value, but I really do believe that over the last 10 years, I have had to divorce religion, the system of religion and everything that it stood for in my life.
0: Speak on that.
2: There's a system of religion that's patriarchal, that, you know, says that a woman doesn't have autonomy over her own body, over pleasure. I mean, just all these different types of things. I still found God in the process of divorcing religion because I understand and understood that God is bigger than any system in any box that we could ever put God into.
0: What pushback did you get?
2: I get called heretic.
0: And that means?
2: Leading people astray.
0: What's one thing when it comes to a Black church do you think that they should probably stop doing?
2: I think that they should stop demonizing people who deal with mental health challenges.
0: Okay.
2: I served in my father's church for 6 years. Never once did I miss a service. Never once did I complain about not being paid. And I was doing the work of three people. So that also goes into why the church is so dependent on women for free labor. We're the ones that are holding a lot of the volunteer stuff up. And I know I'm gonna ruffle some feathers.
0: Divorcing religion. Yes. Finding God. How could anybody listening pick up this?
2: Anywhere books are sold.
0: You gave me and Nichelle a signed copy, and I appreciate that. How do they follow you on social media?
2: Akia Red on Instagram. I just launched a new podcast called Rooted with Red.
0: Congratulations for everything you're doing, but we're going to give you your flowers up here at the City Show.
2: Oh, thank you.
0: We're going to definitely do that. And also with that, we're going to give you fertilizer so you can continue to grow, continue to push your message out.
2: Thank you so much for having me.
0: Coming up, we got more of your favorites. Go get this copy of Divorcing Religion, Finding God, Akia Red. 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

0: Search for 18-year-old missing Nolan Xavier Wells. A body matching the description of 18-year-old Nolan Xavier Wells was found on the Mississippi's Horn Island. After a multi-agency search, officials are waiting DNA to confirm his family mourns with the heartbreaking loss. That's the kid that went on the trip.
1: Yeah, and he had, and I'll just tell you right now, if you're the only one of your demographic, man, don't go on that trip alone, man.
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0: 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It's your boy City the Fools.
1: And your boy Jay Benz.
0: It's time to get petty.
2: Give me a P.
0: Okay.
2: Give me a E.
0: You got it.
2: Give me a T. T. Why?
0: Because.
2: All the time.
0: Yeah. Is it petty to refuse to be in someone's wedding after seeing the bridesmaid's expenses?
1: Nah, I ain't gonna say it's petty. It's rough out here, man. It's not easy, man. That's not petty. If you can't afford it, maybe I just can't be in it.
0: Yeah, I mean, I'm saying the same thing, but, you know, she said bridesmaid. I'm thinking about groomsmen. This stuff, you gotta buy the suit, you gotta buy the shoes, you gotta buy a lot.
1: It's so much to go into it.
0: And then they be wanting to have them little flyaways and stuff like that.
1: You can't expect everybody to have your budget.
0: Man, get married in your mama's backyard like everybody else.
1: Just jump that broom.
0: Exactly. What we want to know, is it petty to refuse someone's wedding after seeing the bridesmaid or groom expenses? Hit us up. 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
23: 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Enzo Fernandez! Can you believe this?
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0: 6-7 to beat, and you know Nichelle's not here today. Janice is not here. None of the ladies are here today. You know where they at?
1: Where they at?
0: They up being women of the night. They're going to all go see. I got them all tickets to go see Chris Brown.
1: Oh, yeah. I knew it felt a little empty in here.
0: Yeah, so yeah. All the ladies that work with us, they do such a great job. And they don't. I know they think I don't like them, but I surprised them all with tickets to go see Chris Brown and us.

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0: Don't forget that Bands Report happens every Thursday at 3 o'clock right here on The City Show.

0: It's the City Show, 106.7 to be Columbus's Real Hip Hop and R&B. It's your boy City Nukoo.
1: And your boy Jay Bands.
0: It's time we got to go. We got to get out of here. If you go to the Chris Brown and Usher concert tonight, you might see Nichelle, Janice, or Jay Meeks up on that couch.
1: Man.
0: Doing some things that a pastor wouldn't approve of.
1: It's going to be a lot of people at that concert tonight on their worst behavior.
0: Oh, yeah. Ladies, it's going down. He going to get Cleveland, Cincinnati, Columbus, Akron, Dayton, Toledo, Springfield, yeah. Mansfield. He gonna get them all pregnant.
1: Youngstown. He done brought the whole O out.
0: They gonna get them all pregnant. Somebody get pregnant tonight just off of songs and just grinding.
1: Definitely some winter babies, some spring babies coming.
0: It's happening, man. So if y'all see Miss Nichelle, y'all see Janice, y'all see, don't judge them. Let them go. Let them live their best life.
1: Yeah, man.
0: We got them all. I got them tickets to the show because they do such a great job here, and I had to connect and I used it.
1: Man.
0: I used it.
1: Well, at least they got to go because I missed the Don Toliver.
0: No, that was on you. We got you tickets.
1: You did.
0: That was on you, sir.
1: That
0: was on you, sir. You know, but yeah, your grandma, she comes first. So
1: absolutely.
0: There it is. But we'll be back tomorrow. Don't worry about it. Same spot, same place, same area. Right here on the number one show in your area.
1: It's the City Show.
0: Two fingers.
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6: Mostly cloudy skies continue through the evening, becoming partly cloudy overnight. A few areas of patchy fog are possible. Temperatures falling into the mid to upper 60s. Tomorrow, partly sunny skies, a bit warmer, with highs returning into the upper 80s. I'm Storm Team 4 meteorologist Brian Still.
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your thing. Just make sure you ahead of the game. 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
0: Mr. Hem.
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4: What a deal, bro?
3: Yes, sir. Hey, this is an interesting study. A record 20% of U.S. adults are now projected to remain unmarried for their entire life. This is the highest rate in American history. Not surprised.
4: Oh, there's going to be a lot of cat ladies and men out there, huh?
3: Yeah, I feel like people are too obsessed with video games and,
4: 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Just not doing nothing. Not even going outside anymore since COVID.
3: Yeah, without the whole social interaction, it's hard to get married. All right, look, Stay By Your Radio coming up next. We got the No Cap News on the way. It's the Bootleg Kev Show.

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